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A Friday night girls' night underway, and you are welcome. 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Come in and find a respite from the storms of life, the literal storms, the storms of our heart. I want to be a shelter in those storms as well.

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1: Hi, Gabe. How are you? Are you having a good autumn?
2: I'm having a wonderful autumn.
1: You're smiling as you say that. Is the smile because of a relationship? Is that why I see you grinning via the airwaves?
2: Yes, definitely.
1: All right, tell me what's going on in your heart.
2: So I am with this girl, and her name is Alex. We have been together for 10 months and going on 11 in a couple of days. And I'm, like, so deeply in love with her. This is just something that I've never really experienced before. And as corny as it sounds, it's just kind of like true love. She's so goofy and just funny and lovable. Just makes everybody happy when she walks into a room. She's one of a kind.
1: Have you seen The Princess Bride?
2: I have seen The Princess Bride.
1: There is nothing corny about true love.
2: It is true love.
1: All right. I will play a song for you and Alex if you promise that you will go watch The Princess Bride with Alex maybe this coming weekend.
2: We will.
1: Have you seen it together yet or no?
2: Yes, we have. She got me to watch it with her, so.
1: Stop it now. I mean it. Does anybody want a peanut? I think I knew that Paul was going to be my husband when we started exchanging lines from The Princess Bride early in our relationship. I think that might have been the clincher.
2: Right.
1: I'll play a song for you. Thank you for calling, Gabe. I'm glad you are stupid, happy, in love.
2: Thank you.
1: Bye-bye.

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0: 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Friday nights are friendship nights. Friday nights are girls' nights. And gentlemen, you are welcome to join us. But we really want to celebrate the bonds of friendship, especially this month, National Breast Cancer Awareness Month, because I couldn't imagine going through the trauma of breast cancer without a best friend by your side. You know, each new friend represents a whole world within us, a whole life, a world that probably would not be born until that friend arrived. Have you noticed that when you meet a true friend and they become a part of you, they bring out something in you no one else ever discovered? If you've got a friend like that tonight, why don't you call them and thank them for bringing out a whole new world in your heart? We'll be back to celebrate friendships coming right up. 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

0: Overnight will be partly cloudy and much colder with a low of 38. Saturday will be mostly sunny, a beautiful start to the weekend with a high of 62. Saturday night will be clear to partly cloudy with a low of 39. With your AccuWeather forecast, I'm meteorologist Jason Catarino.
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0: 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Hi, good evening. Is this Chantel?
1: This is.
0: Welcome aboard. This is Delilah. What can I do for you?
1: Well, first off, I'm in my car, so we might get kind of break up a little bit. I was wondering if you can play a song for my husband. I'm on my way. I've been driving for 2 days straight to see my husband that I haven't seen very much at all for the last year. So,
0: why have you not seen him?
1: No, he's in the military, so out of the whole year, I've seen him maybe a month out of the whole time.
0: That is not fun.
1: No, not fun at all. So I've been driving for the past 2 days to come see him.
0: And what can I play to keep you company as you drive?
1: Anything to tell him that I love him so much and I can't wait to be with him.
0: And when will you get to just melt into his arms?
1: In about 45 minutes.
0: Hallelujah, hallelujah. Drive carefully. God bless you.
1: Thank you.
0: Bye-bye.

0: 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Friends, family, people you're connected to. What a gift. For me, these are the most precious gifts from God. I don't care what I own. I could care less about possessions. If you spent an hour in my house, you would realize that. I don't have fancy silverware or plates that match. I don't. Because when you have a set of plates that match, then your feelings get hurt if one of them breaks or disappears. I don't need that kind of stress in my life. So my plates come from a thrift store. I don't care. I really don't. What I do care about are my friends. There was recently a study published finding that people from all cultures around the world laugh. And the people doing the study could tell the difference immediately if the folks laughing together were friends. It's a special kind of laugh. A special timbre to your laughter, a special joy that actually can be noted and recorded when you laugh with your friends. Isn't that amazing? If those researchers hung out with me and my friends, we laugh a lot. I like laughing with you at night. I love to laugh with my friends. I love to feel that complete vulnerability that comes when you let the walls down and you let the laughter ring out. We'll be back. You're listening to Delilah.
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0: Overnight will be partly cloudy and much colder with a low of 38. Saturday will be mostly sunny, a beautiful start to the weekend with a high of 62. Saturday night will be clear to partly cloudy with a low of 39. With your AccuWeather forecast, I'm meteorologist Jason Caterina.
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0: 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Hi, good evening. Who's this?
1: This is Mike.
0: Mike, what can I do for you?
1: Oh, I was just wondering if you could play a song for me. I met her when she was 14 years old, and our song is Against All Odds. That was our first date we ever went on. That was the movie, and that was our theme song for our graduation and everything.
0: And is it still your theme song in life?
1: Oh, yeah. Against the odds, we're still together after all these years.
0: And are you still in love after all these years?
1: Absolutely. More so now than ever before.
0: Oh, I love hearing that. So she still makes your heart go pitter-pat.
1: Most definitely, although sometimes she makes my ears a little red, but...
0: Because she says something to embarrass you, or just because she has to get on you now and again?
1: Well, you know, I married a redhead.
0: Oh, that, say no more. Say no more. Let me play that for you and your red.
1: Okay.

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WTOJ, Carthage, Watertown. Magic 103.1. Slipping through a Friday night together, a Friday night here in early October, as we think about Halloween coming up and costumes and parties and apple bobbing and all the wonderful things about autumn. I appreciate the fact that you let me be a part of your autumn evening as we share stories from the heart and songs to touch your heart all night long.

0: 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Hi, Heidi. Thank you for your patience. We lost you earlier, so tell me your story again.
1: Okay. I dated this gentleman in high school 30 years ago. We were high school sweethearts, and as when I graduated from high school, my folks moved, and I went with them to go to college. And we lost contact with each other quite a few years ago. The last time I actually talked to him, he had a four-month-old son, and he called me to let me know he had a four-month-old son. And just after all these years, I actually have a four-month-old grandson, and I contacted him to let him know that I had a four-month-old grandson, and everything kind of picked up where we left off 30 years ago. And I couldn't believe it once I heard his voice. I mean, all the old emotions just came back. I mean, it was just, I didn't realize how much of it I had buried over the years. And then I saw him for the first time in almost 30 years. It was the first time I had seen him, seen him in person. And we just kind of picked up everything there. And we've been staying in touch, and we've been traveling back and forth. Lots of emails, lots of phone calls.
0: So it's a long-distance relationship, and do you think this is the one?
1: Oh, this is the one. I know it is. I've known it all my life that he was the one. When my kids were young, I would take out his picture of him and tell them the stories of him. And they've always known about him. They've seen his picture. They know what he looked like. They know what type of a person he was. I was in love with him, and we broke up when I moved, and then we just never quite made it back together again. So.
0: And was it worth the wait?
1: Oh, yeah. Oh yes. Oh yes. Very much so.

0: It's the 70s.
1: Susan said, "My boyfriend just graduated from the police academy. Last night, he read me my rights, then he blanked me."
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1: Have you ever heard the expression, like ripples on the water? They talk about how when you throw a stone in the water or throw a stick of wood in the water, the ripples spread and spread and spread. And your life, your love is like that. You might direct love towards one person. You might do something kind for one person, but the ripples spread and spread and spread. When you are kind, when you do something generous for one person, that person may not appreciate it. They may not even thank you. But the effects of that love ripple outwards. I promise you it's true. But here's the difference between throwing the rock in the water and the effects of love. When you throw a rock in the water, after a while, the ripples dissipate. They get smaller and smaller as they spread outward. But when you put your love into this world, the ripples don't dissipate. They get broader and bigger and stronger. It's true. When you do a kindness for somebody, when you give of yourself unselfishly, when you stop focusing on me, me, me, give me mine, mine, mine, I want to look at me, I want to talk about me, I want to think about me, I want to go to this class, I want to take this workshop, me, me, me, and you start thinking, how can I bless someone else? How can I make life better for a child? And you put those ripples of love into the world, they will grow exponentially. Something to think about tonight. You're listening to Delilah.
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18: North Country weather.
19: Overnight will be partly cloudy and much colder with a low of 38. Saturday will be mostly sunny, a beautiful start to the weekend with a high of 62. Saturday night will be clear to partly cloudy with a low of 39. With your AccuWeather forecast, I'm meteorologist Jason Caterina.
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0: This is Magic 103.1. Hi, good evening. Who is this?
1: This is Bob.
0: Bob, this is Delilah. What can I do for you?
1: I'd like to have you answer a few questions for me and maybe play a song for my wife and I. We've been married almost 43 years.
0: Oh, congratulations. What can I answer for you?
1: Well, we have this little group that gets together two or three times a week, Friday Night Girls.
0: Okay. Well, now are you one of the honorary Friday Night Girls?
1: I guess.

0: Okay, well, he did a better job.
1: Yes, he did. He wasn't nearly as tone deaf as I am. So I need to work on the happy anniversary song, huh?
0: Yeah, you really do.
1: I need to throw that one away.
0: Yeah, and find something better.
1: Find something better. Okay, just for you and the Friday Night Girls, I'll consider that.
0: Oh, okay.
1: I'm not making any promises, though, baby.
0: Okay.
1: All right.
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1: So what in the world is going on in your world? Is there peace in your heart and in your home? Or are you stressing about someone? A couple of weeks ago, I spent some time with a couple. They've only been married a little over a year. But because of stuff in her past, the wife, I'll call her Mickey, that's not her real name, but because of stuff in her past that happened with her ex-husband and others, she has been betrayed and she is incredibly insecure. And she is so jealous that she will not allow her husband out of her sight for fear that he will betray her. And I asked her, I said, why don't you love your husband? She said, I do love him. I love him so much. That's why I'm so jealous. I said, no, that's not love at all. That's hatred. You despise him if you mistrust him like that. That's not love. When you don't trust the person you're with, when you don't have a loving, trusting relationship, that's not love at all. And if you're holding on to stuff from your past and hurting somebody in your present because of it, that's really not love. Are you hurting someone today because you've been hurt in your past? Not good. Let it go. Just a thought. 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
22: Overnight will be partly cloudy and much colder with a low of 38. Saturday will be mostly sunny, a beautiful start to the weekend with a high of 62. Saturday night will be clear to partly cloudy with a low of 39. With your AccuWeather forecast, I'm meteorologist Jason Catarina.
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0: The North Country's best mix, Magic 103.1. Kathy, hi, this is Delilah.
1: Hello, Delilah. It's great to finally get through.
0: Thank you. What can I do for you tonight?
1: Well, my husband Justin and I are trying a reconciliation, and we never had a wedding reception. We needed to find our song. And
0: Wait. You just can't start with "my husband and I are reconciling." How long were you married?
1: We haven't been that long. We had a trial separation for the past year, and we just started the communication process back, and there have been some custody issues over our children in common, and I'm very hopeful tonight. We're trying to find a way to celebrate our love, and I thought, who better to pick out our song than Delilah?
0: How did you end up separating?
1: We had some problems and issues in our relationship regarding finances, money, and whose turn was to go back to college. And finally, he conceded and said, you know what, honey, I'm going to be the better, you know, partner in this relationship, and I'm going to let you finish your degree.
0: So what you're telling me is you're a little bit stubborn.
1: Yes, I am.
0: Not really willing to compromise.
1: I am willing.
0: and is your idea of compromise what my idea is? I'll compromise. Let's do it my way. That's the compromise.
1: Well, he had a say in Delilah. It's my way or the highway. And I disagreed. And that caused the big fight.
0: So he was power tripping and you weren't backing down. And now you guys are talking and working through things.
1: Yes, ma'am.
0: All right. Well, I'm glad that things are working out. Let me find the perfect song. Sometimes.

Can you believe how the seasons have changed so quickly? Halloween candy for sale in the stores. Don't buy it now. If you buy it now, you're going to eat it now. Don't do that. We're going to be here to keep you company all night long to share stories from the heart and wonderful songs. Thank you for joining us.

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1: We got it together, didn't we? Nobody but you and me. We've got it together, baby.

0: Magic 103.1. Al, hi, thank you for calling. What can I do for you?
1: Yes, I'd like to request a song.
0: For?
1: Jessica.
0: Who is Jessica, and what do you want to tell Jessica?
1: That I love her and that she's put up with me for this whole year that we've been married, and this house that I own that we're just about ready to sell now.
0: She's put up with you and the house. It sounds like the house has a personality or something.
1: Yes, you know how the money pit is, right?
0: Oh, don't I, though?
1: Yeah, that's how this has been. It's been our money pit for the last, well, my money pit for the last 4 years, and hers, you know, since we've been married. She's put up with the mess and the remodeling and the reworking, and finally we decided it's time to move on.
0: So you're not going to pour any more money into the pit?
1: Nope, we're going to move on.
0: Is it to such a state that you can sell it? I mean, is everything up to code? Are the major things redone?
1: That's why we're here tonight, actually. She's helping me work on it now as I'm talking to you, and we're trying to get it ready for when we list it. And it's going to be a tight one, but we should make it, hopefully.
0: What are you going to do once you get out from under the weight of this money pit? Are you going to rent an apartment, or are you going to buy another house?
1: Well, we're going to look at all the options, including renting and getting a condo or buying a house.
0: But it's a good thing you love her enough to say, okay, enough is enough. Let's sell the money pit and get a nice little easy-to-maintain condominium.
1: Exactly.
0: Until you get the itch again and you go, honey, I found this fixer-upper. It's a great investment.
1: Exactly. Well, you know, I mean, renting out to people would be an option eventually, I think, once we get more stable ourselves. You know, then I can do this. I can work on houses, but not my own.
0: Good luck, sweetie.

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1: The cannibal said to the eye doctor, "I think I need glasses, doc. Last night I almost ate my own brain."
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1: Every night we open up the phone line so that we can talk to you and listen to you. And then we share songs and stories for you. But I also try to share some of my life with you. Though my life isn't that exciting, but I try to share the essence of the people in my life with you. And there are some people that I know who have recently undergone a lot of criticism in their circle of friends, in their family, in their community. They have made choices and lifestyle decisions that others disagree with. And they have been very, very critical and hurtful and are trying so hard to press those people back into the mold that they were in previously. And I read a little quote by somebody named Albert Hubbard that says, "To avoid criticism, do nothing. Say nothing and be nothing." Think about that. If you're going to live life fully, if you're going to do something, if you're going to do something wonderful, if you're going to be someone and accomplish anything, people are going to criticize you. They will. That's human nature. They're going to want you to go back to that little corner and sit there and be quiet. So if you're being criticized right now, maybe it's because you're doing something fabulous. Maybe it's because you are becoming who you were meant to be. You're listening to Delilah.

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0: Overnight will be partly cloudy and much colder with a low of 38. Saturday will be mostly sunny, a beautiful start to the weekend with a high of 62. Saturday night will be clear to partly cloudy with a low of 39. With your AccuWeather forecast, I'm meteorologist Jason Catarino.
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1: Hi, Lee. Thank you for your patience. What can I do for you?
2: First of all, I got to tell you, it's a great honor and privilege to talk to you, Delilah. I can't remember how far it goes back, but I know I've always listened to your show, and now here I'm 19 years old, and I'm about to get married. And I tried calling in one day, and I've got on, and I have a beautiful fiance, and now I'm about to leave her. I'm going to the Navy for a while and then come back out so that I can make a better start for ourselves.
1: What's your fiance's name?
2: Her name's Libby.
1: Well, good for you for making good choices for your future, although you know that Libby's going to be scared to death and missing you every night.
2: Yeah, I know. We've talked about this a lot, and I'm going to really miss her, too.
1: Well, I will play a song to help keep you two young people close, but also ask everyone to say prayers for all the men and women in our service.
2: Yes, we appreciate that.

0: 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I got the sweetest note ever from a listener who wrote to me on TikTok. So many of you have sent me such beautiful notes and letters. But this listener says, thank you for raising me, even if you didn't know you were. I grew up in a strict Southern home where I was grounded more than I was free. But your voice reached me when nothing else could. You taught me that love doesn't always live at home. Sometimes it lives in the frequency, floating through the airwaves late at night, reminding lonely kids like me that we are not alone. Hearing you again tonight brought it all back. You were and still are the sound of hope. I wept when I read that. I wish I could take my arms and wrap it around every lonely kid who is listening to my voice at night. I wish I could just pull you close and hug you so hard all the broken pieces would meld back together. Thank you for writing that note. Thank you for listening. We'll be back. You're listening to Delilah.
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16: Country weather. Overnight will be partly cloudy and much colder with a low of 38. Saturday will be mostly sunny, a beautiful start to the weekend with a high of 62. Saturday night will be clear to partly cloudy with a low of 39. With your AccuWeather forecast, I'm meteorologist Jason Catarina.
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0: 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Mike, welcome to the Delilah Show. What can I do for you?
1: Thank you. I just wanted to make a request for my girlfriend.
0: What's your honey's name?
1: Jackie.
0: And what do you want to tell her?
1: I just want to tell her I'm very happy we met. We've been together for about 8 months, and she's definitely loved my life. And I hope we go a lot farther.
0: How old are you?
1: 25.
0: So you're kind of old enough to know what you want in the future?
1: Yes, ma'am.
0: And Jackie is what you want?
1: Yep.
0: And have we been window shopping?
1: No, well, sort of.
0: Sort of? I mean,
1: yeah.
0: Have you said, honey, do you like this style? Do you like that style?
1: Yeah, we do that occasionally.
0: Uh-huh. So
1: we're getting there.
0: She kind of knows that she's the love of your life.
1: Yep, she knows.
0: Okay. What song did you want to hear?
1: You can pick one for me.
0: Okay. You have a great night.
1: All right, you too.

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1: So who's on your heart tonight? Someone that is serving overseas, maybe. Maybe somebody that's far away from you. Or maybe you are surrounded by the people that you love this weekend, and you just want to tell them how precious they are to you. We're here to help you do that. We're here to help you connect heart to heart.

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1: Hi, Melissa. Thank you for calling. What can I do for you?
2: Yes, ma'am. I just wanted to call and see if I could get a song dedicated to my best friend. We've known each other. We became friends at 11 years old, and we lived across the street from one another. She has been going through a bit of a rough patch, and I just want her to know that I'm always there for her no matter what.
1: And what is your friend's name, and how old are you today?
2: My friend's name is Donna, and she's 46 and I'm 45, so I think we're in it for the long run. We know stuff about each other that nobody else does.
1: Okay, so if you guys have known each other since you were 11, that means you went through the wild teenage years together. And
2: yes,
1: since you're in your late 40s, you grew up in the late 70s, early 80s, which means you were a little bit wild back in the day. Which one, Melissa, which one of the two of you was the naughtier one sneaking out of the house at night?
2: She was kind of the one that would do the crazy stuff and I'd be right behind her, but we kind of grounded each other because I was kind of the sensible one and she was the crazier one. But that's through all of our lives, and we've even changed the roles at different times in our life, but we're definitely kind of keep each other level.
1: And has she found her sensibilities yet, or does she still keep you a little bit naughty?
2: She's sensible, but that naughtiness pokes out from time to time.
1: From time to time, she gets the twinkle in her eye, and you're like, oh no, here we go, here we go.
2: Yes, ma'am.
1: You are blessed. I have friends from my grade school days, my high school days, and OMG, when we get together, the laughter never ends.
2: It sure does not.
1: Do you guys have your own vernacular, your own language? You talk amongst yourselves and nobody else knows what the heck you're saying, but you guys understand? It's like a secret code?
2: Yes, ma'am. Most definitely.
1: I would love to be a fly on a wall sometime and hear you two talking about the boys from high school.
2: Oh, yes, ma'am. Most definitely. But she was there every time I had a heartbreak, and I was there for her every time she had a heartbreak.
1: I will play a song for you and Donna. I love you. Thank you for calling.
2: Yes, ma'am, and we love you too, and thank you so much.
1: Good night, honey.

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0: Magic 103.1. Tonight's Delilah's Dilemma is from a gentleman named Robert who says, "We live in a close-knit town where traditions are deeply rooted. My lifelong friend and I find ourselves at a crossroads. From childhood, we've shared laughter, dreams, and a passion for sports and the outdoors. However, he's withdrawn from our friendship, and his absence leaves such a void. Several months have passed since we last saw each other, and through social media, I've learned that he's now in a new relationship. His lack of responses to my texts and invitations have left me feeling disheartened. I'm reaching out for advice, Delilah, as I contemplate whether to persist or to let go. Thank you for your time, and I eagerly await your guidance." From Robert. Robert, I will have my mama Delilah words coming up for you next. You're listening to Delilah.
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18: Overnight will be partly cloudy and much colder with a low of 38. Saturday will be mostly sunny, a beautiful start to the weekend with a high of 62. Saturday night will be clear to partly cloudy with a low of 39. With your AccuWeather forecast, I'm meteorologist Jason Catarina.
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This is Magic 103.1. Tonight's Delilah's Dilemma is from Robert, who has been friends with somebody his entire life. Childhood, young adulthood, now adulthood. This person has entered into a new relationship, like a romantic relationship, and Robert is left out in the cold. His friend is not responding, not engaging in their friendship. Robert, be patient. Be patient. Because here's what happens when we fall in love or jump into a new relationship. At least this is what happened to me. My brain got really stupid and really obsessed with my love interest. And when that happened, the rest of my world came to a screeching halt. Like I just, back in those days, I would, you know, distance myself, not purposely, but I was so wrapped up in the high of the new relationship that I was not able to maintain my long-term friendship sometimes. And some people got really sick of my behavior and said, no more, I'm walking away. And they had every right to. But some people knew that I just needed to work through it and come back to my senses, which I eventually did. And then I eventually realized how immature I was behaving. But maybe he's caught up in that infatuation stage where he's shutting everybody else out and just focusing on his new love. Or maybe his new love is very controlling and doesn't want him to have relationships with anyone outside of their little circle. That could be it. Or a third possibility is your friend is dealing with something that he does not know how to deal with, and he is isolating himself because he's going through grief, or he's going through a health challenge, or he's going through something and he does not know how to connect right now because he is overwhelmed with whatever it is that he's dealing with. If you've loved him for this long, if you've been friends for this long, be patient. Don't keep pursuing him, but be patient and let him know that whenever he's ready to reconnect, you are ready to go hiking, to go camping, to go to a football game, or just to go have a cup of coffee and listen.

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0: 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Just about time for me to disappear out of here and take off into the darkness. If I did not get to your request or your dedication, I am sorry. I hope you have a wonderful weekend, and I hope you take some time out of your weekend schedule to slow down and love someone. Good night. 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
17: Country weather. Overnight will be partly cloudy and much colder with a low of 38. Saturday will be mostly sunny, a beautiful start to the weekend with a high of 62. Saturday night will be clear to partly cloudy with a low of 39. With your AccuWeather forecast, I'm meteorologist Jason Caterina.
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0: 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Hi, thank you for calling The Delilah Show. Who is this?
1: My name is Natalie.
0: What can I do for you?
1: I'd like to dedicate a song to my husband. Sometimes it gets rough because my family gives him a hard time, but they really don't appreciate him like I do. So I just wanted to, you know, send out a dedication out to him.
0: So your family does not appreciate your husband?
1: No.
0: Why?
1: For some reason, don't give him a chance and don't, you know, value, you know, the kind of person that he is.
0: How long have you been together with him?
1: 16 years.
0: And they don't give him a chance?
1: No.
0: After 16 years, he hasn't proven that he's a good guy?
1: No, and, you know, I just tell him to give up and you know, it's not worth it. If they don't, you know, don't want it, that's fine. That's their loss.
0: So is he kind? Is he considerate? Does he work hard? Does he support you? Does he love you unconditionally?
1: All that and more.
0: Wow, then I would definitely say get the heck away from those negative people.
1: I do, and that's just like sometimes I'm always so grateful that I have him because he's there for me more than anyone else is.
0: How did somebody who came from such a negative environment break free and become such a thoughtful, loving person as you?
1: Probably from him.
0: Let me play a song for you and your husband. I'm glad he's there for you.
1: Thank you.

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0: 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We interrupt this program with an important announcement. 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

0: 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Snow. So if you're thinking about mounting that plow and getting ready for another North Country winter, now's the time to find your truck. 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
1: We got half tons, heavy duty trucks, four-wheel drives, even a Tesla Cybertruck. That's right, I said a Cybertruck. And come see me, Backdraft Nick O'Brien, at FX Caprera Honda. I'll see you at Bingo at North Pole Fire Hall.
0: Hey, it's Nick O'Brien, but around here, most people know me as Backdraft. When I'm not helping put out fires with the rest of the volunteer firefighters at North Pole, I'm over at FX Caprera Honda, helping move tires. And if you need a truck, you need to come see me. 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And don't forget what comes next, snow. So if you're thinking about mounting that plow and getting ready for another North Country winter, now's the time to find your truck. See me, Nick O'Brien, at FX Caprera Honda, Bradley Street.
1: We got half tons, heavy duty trucks, four-wheel drives, even a Tesla Cybertruck. That's right, I said a Cybertruck. And come see me, Backdraft Nick O'Brien, at FX Caprera Honda. I'll see you at Bingo at North Pole Fire.

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1: All the Eskimo boys at Eskimo High School want to go out with Nanukla, the Eskimo cheerleader, because instead of rubbing noses, Nanukla likes to rub blinks.
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0: 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I have a question for you. Did you just let out a big old sigh like that? Well, experts are saying you're probably stressed. According to neurologists at UCLA, listen to this, the average person sighs every 5 minutes. Every mammal on the planet sighs, and generally speaking, it's how we all maintain proper lung function and cool the brain. But sighing, it can also be a result of heavy stress, because as you know, when we're stressed, our body releases fight or flight hormones, and that makes our breathing more shallow. So we tend to start sighing more to get more oxygen. In fact, sighing, it can increase by 10 times when you're stressed. It's your body's way of trying to get you to do some deep breathing, which has been shown to calm your heart rate and lower your blood pressure. So if you notice yourself sighing a lot more than usual, check your stress level. You may need to do some extra deep breathing to calm down. Right now, a quick look at all the latest news and weather, and then more Intelligence for Your Life on the John Tesh Radio Show.
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0: Good morning. It's a super 70s weekend on Magic 103.1. It's 47 degrees at 5:15. Wow, here's something for bosses in North America to think about. Iceland's economy is outperforming most other European countries after the nationwide introduction of a shorter work week with no loss in pay. In the last few years, half of all workers in the country accepted the offer of shorter working hours, including a four-day week. That resulted in Iceland's economy expanding by a full 5%. Researchers found that productivity stayed the same or improved in most workplaces, while workers' well-being increased, quote, dramatically, with less stress and burnout and better physical health and work-life balance. Amazing.
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0: Magic 103.1, where the Wayback Machine is cranking them out. The best mix from the 70s all weekend on the North Country's Best Mix. 46 degrees at 526. From our dating and relationship files, you started dating somebody new. That's awesome. But what do you think? Are they right for you? Are they the one? Dating and relationship expert Matthew Hussey shared these three early signs that they indeed are not a good fit. Number one, your seeking styles are out of sync. If you love exploring new places on vacation and trying new restaurants and experiences, but they'd rather play Halo for days on end on the couch, that means your seeking styles are incompatible. Run away. The next sign they may not be right for you. Your levels of drive are very different. If they won't lift a finger to clean their apartment and you're a neatnik, or they're just not at all interested in self-improvement, you may clash. And you don't want to be anybody's life coach or to be somebody's project or fixer-upper, says our expert. As the saying goes, water seeks its own level. You'll be better off with somebody who has the same amount of motivation as you. Our experts say you should never date somebody with the hope of changing them. Here's one more early warning sign you might not be a good fit. They talk the talk but never walk the walk. They may swear their undying affection, but when you need them, whether it's after a bad day at work or on the day you're moving to a new apartment, are they there for you? Dating and relationship expert Matthew Hussey, the three early signs that your partner indeed is not a good fit.
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0: 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This is Intelligence for Your Life and a Super 70s Weekend. It's 46 degrees at 534.
1: All right, you're going to love this piece of intel. If you want to get ahead at work, experts say you need to try to crack people up. This comes from Stanford Graduate School of Business professor Dr. Jennifer Aker, co-author of the new book, Humor Seriously. She says having the ability to make people laugh is a superpower, especially in the workplace, whether it's in the building or on a Zoom call. For example, a survey by staffing firm Robert Half International found a whopping 98% of executives prefer workers who have a sense of humor, and most bosses think funny employees are actually better at their jobs than those who take everything so seriously. One reason is that teams who can laugh together tend to be more productive. Dr. Aker says it's mainly because when you can lighten the mood with a quick joke, coworkers are much less likely to feel stressed and hostile and discouraged. Plus, many studies show that when we laugh, we genuinely feel happier and more motivated. It's because laughter triggers our body's release of feel-good endorphins at a level similar to exercising. We also get a dose of oxytocin, the hormone associated with bonding, which helps us form deeper connections at work and keeps us motivated on tough days. You want to be successful at work? Make sure you try to crack people up.
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1: Hey, it's Nick O'Brien. But around here, most people know me as Backdraft. When I'm not helping put out fires with the rest of the volunteer firefighters at North Pole, I'm over at FX Caprera Honda helping move tires. And if you need a truck, you need to come see me. Because fall in the North Country means hunting season. 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Need something for the job site? 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And don't forget what comes next, snow. 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See me, Nick O'Brien, at FX Caprera Honda, Bradley Street.
2: We got half tons, heavy duty trucks, four-wheel drives, even a Tesla Cybertruck. That's right, I said a Cybertruck. And come see me, Backdraft Nick O'Brien, at FX Caprera Honda. I'll see you at Bingo at North Pole Fire Hall.
0: It's 46 degrees at 544. All right, so why is it that we just can't resist looking at gross stuff on the internet? You know, you see headlines that say, man impaled by arrow through the eye and lives, and for some reason, we got to click to see the poor guy's eye. Why does this happen? Psychology professor Alexander Skolnick is an expert in disgust. This is real. He says, this happens to be an evolutionary

let these images make our heart race. And those two reasons are why we feel compelled often to click on the gross stuff online. Now you know. Magic 103.1.

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0: Good morning. It's a super 70s weekend on Magic 103.1. It's 46 degrees at 551. Well, we've talked many times before with support from researchers about how great it is to have a hobby. Hobbies reduce stress and strengthens the brain. But if you want to make your hobby even better, you just do it with other people. According to the University of Rochester, they said engaging your favorite hobby in your favorite hobby with others, much more satisfying. The presence of other people intensifies the experience.
1: It also makes you feel more connected to a community so that when you're doing, whether it's, you know, knitting, bowling, whatever your hobby is, you're going to feel like it's not something that you're using to dissociate. It's something you're using to gain fulfillment, and then it will actually be self-perpetuating. I'll also say this. We know, we have told you so many times that social relationships at the workplace, and dating relationships at the workplace are a recipe for disaster, right? And as an adult, you go, okay, but then what am I supposed to do?
0: Right.
1: How am I supposed to meet people? How it's really hard to not just to date, but also just to make friends in adulthood.
0: Right.
1: Having a hobby or having a place where you volunteer, having something that you're engaged in regularly is the key to developing a community that is outside of your professional community, but that will allow you to date, have additional friends, and not be tied to your workplace for all of that fulfillment.
0: Yeah, I love your examples to bowling or knitting.
1: I'm just trying to, I'm going with just like the classic, what I saw the Flintstones do. That's what I'm going.
0: Yeah, that's a good baseline. Thank you for listening. 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

0: This is the John Tesh Radio Show on Magic 103.1 WTOJ, Carthage, Watertown. You know us. If it doesn't make you better, healthier, happier, or just far more interesting, we won't put it on this show. My name is John Tesh with Intelligence for Your Life. And when you were a little kid, your parents probably drilled it into your head to say please and thank you. Well, to your parents, thank you, because there's a real social benefit to being polite. According to Gonzaga University, who studied this, expressing gratitude, it leads to increased feelings of interpersonal warmth that helps old and new relationships grow stronger and closer. So social psychologist Monica Bartlett led the research and says a simple thank you makes others view you as a warmer person. It works every time. And as a result, they're more interested in talking to you, getting to know you, and continuing to build a relationship with you. So saying thank you not only helps us develop new relationships, it also helps strengthen existing relationships. North Country
1: weather. Today will be mostly sunny, a beautiful start to the weekend with a high of 62. Tonight, expect clear to partly cloudy skies with a low of 39. Tomorrow will bring partial sunshine with a high of 65. Tomorrow night will be partly cloudy with a passing shower or two late and a low of 51. With your AccuWeather forecast, I'm meteorologist Joe Lundberg.
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0: 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The best mix from the 70s all weekend on the North Country's best mix.
1: It's 45 degrees
0: at 6:12. All right, intelligent people, here we go with how our smartphone GPS maps are destroying our memory. This comes from technology expert Nicholas Carr, who wrote a great book, The Shallows, What the Internet is Doing to Our Brains. So research shows that our navigational sense is tightly connected to memory. And the less we use our memory to get where we're going, and the more we rely on technology instead, the higher our risk for memory loss and dementia as we age. That's why technology expert Carr recommends boosting your brain power and your memory by taking different routes to get to everyday locations and using a paper map on occasion to go someplace new. And try to really understand the route you're taking and where you're actually headed instead of listening to monotone directions from a GPS app. And after you've been someplace, try to visualize the route you took to get there. The better able you are to remember the twists and turns and landmarks, the easier it'll be to find the next time and the bigger the boost to your brain power, more importantly.
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1: 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You know, every year we do the Children's Miracle Network Radiothon here on the Border. And 94 Rock, WOTT with Lancer. 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
10: weather. Today will be mostly sunny, a beautiful start to the weekend with a high of 62. Tonight, expect clear to partly cloudy skies with a low of 39. Tomorrow will bring partial sunshine with a high of 65. Tomorrow night will be partly cloudy with a passing shower or two late and a low of 51. With your AccuWeather forecast, I'm meteorologist Joe Lundberg.
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1: It's 45 degrees at 624.
0: John Tesh with you, sharing the latest workout intelligence, and you've heard of HIIT, high-intensity interval training. It's a way to get fit faster, since your workout is more intense and even shorter. Sessions only last 30 minutes. And you alternate between giving it all you got and quick periods of rest, high-intensity interval training. Now there's another way to get fit, HIPAA, high-intensity incidental physical activity, high-intensity incidental physical activity. HIPAA is essentially small bursts of strenuous activity that pop up throughout your day, like having to haul bags of groceries up two flights of stairs, chasing your dog through the park after she took off chasing a squirrel. And those little bouts of HIPAA, they add up and actually improve your cardio fitness. Even if you're only going all out for 30 seconds at a time. Certified strength and conditioning specialist Rachel Cosgrove says this HIPAA is all about pushing yourself in small doses. So aim for 3 small doses of HIPAA every day to maximize your cardio fitness. That's HIPAA, high intensity incidental physical activity.
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1: It's 45 degrees
0: at 6:32. Let's call this next piece the health benefits of having a yard. Look at your yard. Do you see all those GLVs out there waiting to boost your mood? So GLV stands for green leaf volatiles, and it's the compound most of us associate with the scent of freshly mowed grass. You know what it smells like. Scientists say the compounds are actually in all green plants, and they're one of nature's ways of protecting plants. Because when grass or leaves are damaged, say by a hungry caterpillar, GLVs are released to attract insects that'll come and eat the caterpillar, thus saving the plant. But get this. The latest study has found that green leaf volatiles have benefits for us, too, humans. Australian researchers found that when we inhale the compounds, they activate areas of our brain responsible for shutting down stress, and they produce a sense of tranquility. The result, long-term exposure to these GLVs, also known as the smell of cut grass, can boost your mood in a way that protects you from mental health issues like anxiety and depression. In fact, some research suggests the compounds are as effective at warding off depression as taking Prozac. Another excuse for cutting the yard, it could be the key to keeping you stress-free.
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9: Today will be mostly sunny, a beautiful start to the weekend with a high of 62. Tonight, expect clear to partly cloudy skies with a low of 39. Tomorrow will bring partial sunshine with a high of 65. Tomorrow night will be partly cloudy with a passing shower or two late and a low of 51. With your AccuWeather forecast, I'm meteorologist Joe Lundberg.
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1: So according to the American Academy of Sleep Medicine, one out of three adults regularly feel stressed about the amount of sleep they're getting, and that stress is often the exact reason people cannot fall asleep. In fact, there's a new term for sleep stress known as FOMS, or fear of missing sleep. And according to psychologist Dr. Janet Kennedy, FOMS is a type of performance anxiety similar to what many athletes experience when a game is on the line, where the more you focus on trying not to fail, not to hit the ball into the net, the more likely you are to fail. Dr. Kennedy says with sleep, if you go to bed thinking you must fall asleep right now because you're afraid of being a zombie the next day, you're putting

0: 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The best mix from the 70s all weekend on the North Country's best mix.
1: It's 45 degrees at 648.
0: Hey, when you watch a TV show or a movie, Gib, do you root for the underdog?
2: I do, but not the way you do.
0: I love it. According to the journal Media Psychology, people who root for the underdog increase their own drive to succeed because seeing someone else's struggle and willing them to win or get ahead makes us feel hopeful about our own lives.
2: But there is nobody on the planet that loves revenge and underdog stories. If it's an underdog trying to get revenge, that's the thing.
0: Yeah.
2: I mean, you know... what's the Steve McQueen one?
0: There's 24.
2: Gladiator. Yeah.
0: There's Gladiator, 24, Braveheart, and there's also John Wick.
2: Yeah,
0: and The Equalizer.
2: Yeah, so
0: all of them.
2: All those things that make you feel like, oh yeah. Watching this guy pull himself out of the ashes.
0: Yeah, exactly. I'm not promoting those films. Be careful with those films.
2: Yeah, but they are the ones that sort of tickle your brain, and it all makes sense now.
0: Gladiator's the best.
2: Gladiator is incredible. It's the reason why I won Best Picture.
0: But what about Rudy, right?
2: Rudy's a phenomenal underdog movie, right? It doesn't just have to be in war and battle and gladiator arenas. It could also be in sports. But, again, this explains why. I mean, you're very successful. You're very good at what you do. And it's because you have this in your psychology. There's something that resonates in there with you and that drives you to be better yourself.
0: You're very kind. Magic 103.1. If I...

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1: My name is John Tesh, your brand new digital detox coach. Turns out a digital detox vacation could be just what we need. Listen to this. Research was conducted recently by the University of Greenwich in the UK. They asked people going on vacation to stop using their phones, their laptops, their tablets on their trip, meaning no checking email, no texting, no social media, not even using Google Maps. They agreed to this. At first, the study volunteers said they felt anxious without the technology, and they went through withdrawals. The biggest frustration participants had was not being able to navigate an unfamiliar place without the use of GPS. The second biggest frustration was not having a way to kill time. Coming in third was not having a way to quickly check in at home. But as their digital detox vacations went on, most of the travelers ended up enjoying not having a phone. They even said they felt liberated. They also found that they learned more about sites and local culture because they were forced to talk to other people, especially locals. This happened to me recently with my family when we were camping and didn't have any service on the phone. So you may want to try going without your phone on vacation. It'd be frustrating at first, but you may end up enjoying your trip more. At least that's the evidence we're seeing these days.
2: Intelligence for your life.
3: North Country weather. Today will be mostly sunny, a beautiful start to the weekend with a high of 62. Tonight, expect clear to partly cloudy skies with a low of 39. Tomorrow will bring partial sunshine with a high of 65. Tomorrow night will be partly cloudy with a passing shower or two late and a low of 51. With your AccuWeather forecast, I'm meteorologist Joe Lundberg.
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0: 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This is Intelligence for Your Life and a Super 70s Weekend. It's 44 degrees at 7:05. All right, my intelligent friends, let's turn back the clock. No matter your age, experts say if you think of yourself as young, your brain will actually age more slowly and stay young longer. This is according to a study in the journal Frontiers in Aging Neuroscience. The researchers found that people who say they feel younger than their actual age generally have brains that look younger too, meaning their brains are significantly denser and healthier. Their cognitive function is stronger compared to people who say they feel older or the same as their actual age. Researchers discovered this after analyzing brain scans of older adults and comparing the results to a survey that asked this simple question: how old do you feel compared to your real age? So why would feeling younger actually help your brain stay younger longer? Researchers say the most obvious reason is that when you feel younger, you're more likely to adopt lifestyle habits associated with younger people, including being more physically active. Bottom line, your mindset is strongly linked to your overall health. That's out of the Bible, by the way. As a man thinks, so is he.
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10: weather. Today will be mostly sunny, a beautiful start to the weekend with a high of 62. Tonight, expect clear to partly cloudy skies with a low of 39. Tomorrow will bring partial sunshine with a high of 65. Tomorrow night will be partly cloudy with a passing shower or two late and a low of 51. With your AccuWeather forecast, I'm meteorologist Joe Lundberg.
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0: Good morning. It's a super 70s weekend on Magic 103.1. 44 degrees at 716. Welcome back to Intelligence for Your Life. John Tesh with you. And I just checked. I think your fish may be bummed out. Your goldfish, your zebra fish. Fish can experience depression. Yes, we now know this. This is according to Julian Pittman, a professor of biological and environmental sciences at Troy University. He says fish not only suffer from depression, they can be easily diagnosed. We'll teach you how to do that. For example, zebra fish dropped into a new tank who linger at the bottom are likely sad. Those who eagerly explore the upper half of the tank are not. Professor Pittman says fish depression... I just said fish depression. Professor Pittman says fish depression is not the same as human depression, but he believes the symptoms in fish can help neuroscientists who are treating humans because fish have some of the same symptoms. So losing interest in exploring and a lack of appetite. In the meantime, you can help ward off the fish blues by keeping them busy. So add accessories to their tank that they can swim through and make areas of a tank worth exploring. Because just like humans, staying active and engaged can boost their mental health. Fish depression. You heard it here first.
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1: 44 degrees at 723.
2: So experts are saying the hardest part of finishing any task is just starting it. Have you had that feeling? I have. So we're going to make the starting part a little easier here. Here are some science-backed strategies for boosting your motivation. First, commit to working on your goals for just 2 minutes. Psychologists say one of the reasons people don't get started on projects is because they feel overwhelmed. So when it comes to getting in shape, for example, we'll think about how many miles we need to run and the foods we need to eat. And because we know it's a lot of hard work, we eventually talk ourselves out of starting in the first place. It happens. But research has shown if you commit 2 minutes to, say, changing into your workout clothing, you're more likely to at least start exercising. And once you start, you'll find it easier to keep on going. And then try this. Have some coffee. Neuroscientist Dr. John Salamon says physical activity, including walking, triggers the release of dopamine, a brain chemical associated with making us feel happier and more energized. Caffeine is proven to amplify the impact of dopamine. So just a few sips of coffee can make the difference between not even starting an activity to feeling energized enough to power through to the finish line.
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10: Today will be mostly sunny, a beautiful start to the weekend with a high of 62. Tonight, expect clear to partly cloudy skies with a low of 39. Tomorrow will bring partial sunshine with a high of 65. Tomorrow night will be partly cloudy with a passing shower or two late and a low of 51. With your AccuWeather forecast, I'm meteorologist Joe Lundberg.
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13: Here's a question we get a lot on our Facebook page. When is your house most likely to be broken into? Most people worry that it's going to happen at night when it's dark and streets are deserted. But according to the Bureau of Justice Statistics, break-ins are most likely to happen during the day. Burglars are still most likely to enter homes on weekdays between 10 a.m. and 11 a.m. or 1 p.m. and 3 p.m. It's actually a safer bet for burglars, even if somebody is a stay-at-home parent or works from home. Late morning and early afternoon are the times people are most likely to be out of the house, just so you know. It's 44 degrees at 737. The North Country's best mix is on Magic 103.1.

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1: It's 44 degrees at 7:40.
2: So here's the only good side, Gib, to being angry. It comes from the Journal of Personality and Social Psychology. Anger can actually motivate you to reach your goals. Here's how it works. The social psychologist found that when study subjects were made to feel angry, their ability to reach a goal was significantly higher. This is in the testing. In the research, the goal was to get a high score in a video game. But the same applies with our other goals. And weirdly enough, anger made more challenging goals easier to achieve. The experts say that while anger is still an emotion we should try to avoid, it can be motivating and push people to work harder. What do you think?
3: Think about it in the gym. If you miss a set, if you're lifting weights, you
2: talk to yourself.
3: I talk to myself. I get mad about it. If I'm supposed to do 12 reps of something and I only get to 10, when I drop the weight, I get very frustrated that I couldn't make it to 12. And the next round, I'm so much more likely to make it because I'm mad at myself. I'm mad at the situation.
2: Do you talk to yourself?
3: I absolutely talk to myself. I get angry. I make the facial expressions if someone's angry. Look, anger in general, you want to avoid the things that are going to trigger you to be angry. But if you are trying to accomplish goals and you have a setback, being angry about the setback, not directed at a person and not festering on it, but using the anger to motivate you to work harder is absolutely appropriate.
2: Yeah. So, I mean, if it's the right kind of anger, it can motivate you to reach your goals. That's the bottom line. This is John Tesh, the station everybody in the office can agree on. The best mix is on Magic 103.1.

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1: You're plugged into the John Tesh Radio Show. It's intelligence for your life. And next time you're forced to make a choice, but you find yourself waffling back and forth between options, you know the feeling. I want you to try this strategy. Stay perfectly still. We now know that's going to help you make a decision much quicker. A study in the journal Psychological Science finding that when volunteers were trying to make a decision, they tended to sway from side to side. And the more swaying they did, the more wishy-washy and ambivalent they became. But when they were forced to make a choice, they stopped swaying. And the moment they stopped, they were able to choose. That's because when we feel physically grounded, we feel more mentally certain.
2: Today will be mostly sunny, a beautiful start to the weekend with a high of 62. Tonight, expect clear to partly cloudy skies with a low of 39. Tomorrow will bring partial sunshine with a high of 65. Tomorrow night will be partly cloudy with a passing shower or two late and a low of 51. With your AccuWeather forecast, I'm meteorologist Joe Lundberg.
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1: It's 44 degrees at 8:01.
0: All right, intelligent folks, if you need to de-stress, just look at a photo of your favorite watery location, whether it's a lake, a stream, or a waterfall. Cognitive scientist Dr. Wallace Nichols wrote Blue Mind about how water impacts our psychological well-being. He says that when we look at water, the reward centers of our brain light up and release feel-good chemicals, especially if you feel an emotional connection to the location, like the bay where you swam every summer as a kid. And just closing your eyes for 60 seconds and picturing your favorite watery location will lower your stress.
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13: weather. Today will be mostly sunny, a beautiful start to the weekend with a high of 62. Tonight, expect clear to partly cloudy skies with a low of 39. Tomorrow will bring partial sunshine with a high of 65. Tomorrow night will be partly cloudy with a passing shower or two late and a low of 51. With your AccuWeather forecast, I'm meteorologist Joe Lundberg.
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0: Magic 103.1, where the Wayback Machine is cranking them out. The best mix from the 70s all weekend on the North Country's Best Mix.
1: It's 45 degrees at 8:13.
0: All right, getting smarter is easier than you might think. Here are some proven ways to boost our intelligence. I'm already using a couple of these myself. First, I love this one. Swap your to-do list for an I-did list, where you write down at least one significant thing you've accomplished each day. Psychologists say the problem with these to-do lists is that they remind us that our goals haven't been achieved, and about half of the items on most lists will never be finished. Triggers a lot of anxiety, right? Keeps you up at night? It's really bad for your mental health. But an I-did list is a constant reminder of the progress you're making, and research shows the brain works significantly better when you're feeling positive. Also, consider teaching something you've learned to somebody else, because teaching, it forces you to think about information in its simplest terms, so it's easy to communicate and for others to understand. In turn, that helps reinforce the information in your own brain because you're basically reviewing the details twice. And here's another surefire way to be smarter. Surround yourself with smart people. A recent study found that our IQ tends to be the average of the five closest people we hang out with. Did you get that? Our IQ tends to be the average of the five closest people we hang out with, which doesn't mean you need to ditch every friend who couldn't get into Stanford. Instead, focus on meeting people who know about topics you're interested in and then be willing to learn from them. Love that tip.
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1: It's 45 degrees at 823.
0: You're plugged into Intelligence for Your Life. I am your grateful host. My name is John Tesh. And are you working full-time but still looking to make some extra cash on the side? Statistics show that about 1 in 20 people now work multiple jobs at the same time, and half of them are millennials who view having a side hustle as a great way to help pay the bills. I think it's probably more than 1 in 20. But before you sign up for extra work, I do have some rules to consider, and they're from freelancing expert Caroline Beaton. First, plan to have no more than one side hustle at a time, because thanks to apps like TaskRabbit, Handy, and Fiverr, Beaton says it's easier than ever to sign up for odd jobs that'll keep you busy every waking minute. But remember, being busy does not mean you're being productive. In fact, we've shared many studies showing you're less effective when you multitask because you're devoting less brain power to each task. So find the one side hustle you enjoy most or which pays the most and stick to that, says our expert. Even better, choose side jobs that promote your future self. Beaton says, think about your dream job and the skills you're going to need to have that, because the ideal side hustle should help you gain new skills that match with your future goals. And as your side skills get stronger and more specialized, Beaton says you'll gain the flexibility to charge higher rates for your services. That's a great tip. Eventually, you can quit your day job when your side hustle becomes your main hustle.
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6: weather. Today will be mostly sunny, a beautiful start to the weekend with a high of 62. Tonight, expect clear to partly cloudy skies with a low of 39. Tomorrow will bring partial sunshine with a high of 65. Tomorrow night will be partly cloudy with a passing shower or two late and a low of 51. With your AccuWeather forecast, I'm meteorologist Joe Lundberg.
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0: Okay, here and now on the John Tesh program, it's the power of positivity. A Harvard study has found optimistic people are a full 30% more likely to outlive their pessimistic peers. Optimism is like a muscle, though, that you have to constantly train to get the full benefits. So here we go with some strategies to help you do that, according to the UC Berkeley Wellbeing Institute. Ready? First, savor the good stuff. How often do you let somebody's bad behavior stick with you? Like after they cut you off in traffic or insult you. I'm guilty of this. We are wired to dwell on negative stimuli because it helps prepare us for dangerous situations in the future. But the longer you think about something, the more likely it is to influence your mood. So try dwelling on the good things that happen, like when somebody compliments you. Get in the habit of savoring the moment, writing about it in a journal. That's huge. Write about it and thinking about it each time you need an emotional pick-me-up. Or if you find yourself in a negative situation, ask yourself, what can I gain from this? A classic example is going through a breakup. Psychotherapist Dana Lightman says, it's normal to focus on the pain you're feeling and wonder what went wrong. But she says a better plan is to think about what went right in the relationship and what you learned from it. That's information you can use to have stronger, happier relationships in the future. It is a technique called reframing. Lightman says the more you practice reframing negative situations, the more optimistic you will learn how to be.
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1: It's 45 degrees at 8:37.
0: All right, here's an important communication principle from neuroscientist Dr. Andrew Newberg. He says the first words you speak to somebody will set the tone for the entire interaction. If you start with a compliment, you'll generate trust and cooperation. If you start with criticism, you're going to create defensiveness. But ending a conversation is important, too. We've talked about this before, Gib. That's the impression that's going to linger in the other person's mind.
2: This is an episode of Seinfeld.
0: Oh, it is.
2: George Costanza is working somewhere, and he tells a joke at every staff meeting.
0: Oh, that's right.
2: And it goes over well. But then by the end of the staff meeting, I tell a dud. And Jerry's like, you just got to leave on a high. You tell the joke, and then you go, that's it, good night, I'm out of here.
0: I remember when he left in the middle of the meeting.
2: Right. And so, in doing so, he starts to leave a good impression. Now, you can't always George Costanza your way through life. In fact, I would suggest that you not George Costanza your way through life. However, this is a good piece of advice. Always have a closer. So you can't always leave a meeting whenever you feel like it. You got to have the closer. So you wait until the end. And then, you know, you have this little line that you've been holding on to so that you end on a big note. Got to have a closer.
0: Amen.
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0: This is the John Tesh Radio Show on Magic 103.1 WTOJ, Carthage, Watertown. All right, my intelligent friends, let's talk fat burning and weight loss as we get started here on the Intelligence for Life program. If you'd like to burn 15% more calories every day, you can fire up your fat burn with espresso. This is according to the International Journal of Sport, Nutrition, and Exercise Metabolism. Listen, they found that when cyclists, for example, sipped espresso an hour before a ride, their resting metabolic rate, meaning the number of calories they burned while sitting still, jumped by 15%. Because caffeine is a natural stimulant, which can boost your heart rate for up to 8 hours. Caffeine also contains compounds that stimulate the nervous system, which sends signals to our fat cells, telling them to break down fat for energy. It's why researchers recommend drinking about 270 milligrams of caffeine before you exercise. That's the amount you'll get in a grande Starbucks Cafe Americano, a medium Dunkin' brewed coffee, or a 3-ounce shot of espresso.
1: 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The intelligence for your life. North Country
2: weather. Today will be mostly sunny, a beautiful start to the weekend with a high of 62. Tonight, expect clear to partly cloudy skies with a low of 39. Tomorrow will bring partial sunshine with a high of 65. Tomorrow night will be partly cloudy with a passing shower or two late and a low of 51. With your AccuWeather forecast, I'm meteorologist Joe Lundberg.
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0: Magic 103.1, where the Wayback Machine is cranking them out. The best mix from the 70s all weekend on the North Country's Best Mix. 46 degrees at 8:59. Question for you, do you know your neighbors? If so, how well do you know them? Well enough to invite them over for a barbecue or feed their cat while they're away? Then these days, researchers tell us you're the exception, because a recent survey has found that half of us do not even know our neighbors' names. Mark Dunkelman is an author who wrote The Vanishing Neighbor. He says, because we don't choose our neighbors and don't always like them, it takes more effort to be friendly with them. And that effort is more than most of us are willing to put out. In fact, today's definition of a good neighbor, someone who's quiet, tidy, and doesn't bother us. But developmental psychologist Susan Pinker says, neighborhood relationships are crucial. Face-to-face social connections boost our immune system and even help prevent dementia. In fact, listen, a study from the University of Michigan found that having good neighbors and feeling connected to others in your community can dramatically reduce the risk of a heart attack and help people live an average of 15 years longer. You heard that number. It's a huge number. And as we've seen in many other studies, it's the consistent face-to-face socialization that will always add years to our life.
1: BTO. Fiji's. And Barry.
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5: North Country weather.
6: Today will be mostly sunny, a beautiful start to the weekend with a high of 62. Tonight, expect clear to partly cloudy skies with a low of 39. Tomorrow will bring partial sunshine with a high of 65. Tomorrow night will be partly cloudy with a passing shower or two late and a low of 51. With your AccuWeather forecast, I'm meteorologist Joe Lundberg.
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1: It's 46 degrees at 9:10.
0: So exactly how much do we need to feel wealthy? Well, if you're strictly talking about money, the average person says they need $2.2 million to be exact. But feeling wealthy isn't just about what's in your bank account. According to Inc. magazine, there are other factors that make us feel rich psychologically that go far beyond what you have in your bank account. For example, this is big. Do you feel in control of your time? Because people with the most control of their schedule are the most likely to say they feel wealthy and happy, which is great news for the estimated 20 million North Americans who are self-employed and can create their own schedules. How rich do you feel also depends on how many close friendships you have. Because most people in this new survey said their closest friends and family provide a sense of purpose and value in the world that no amount of money can buy. So, are you rich? I am, and I love it. Now, more of the North Country's best mix on Magic 103.1.

to San Francisco, she must have lost her way. Posting a poster of Pancho and Cisco one California day. She says she believes in a Robin Hood and brotherhood and colors of green and gray.

San Francisco, I will be Gadjouille. I'll be the Count of Monte Cristo, you'll be the Countess May.

0: Good morning. It's a Super 70s weekend on Magic 103.1. It's 47 degrees at 9:17. So after we lose a loved one, there's no such thing as a normal time frame for grieving, right? But if you're still experiencing intense grief symptoms more than 6 months after a loss, experts say you may have a newly recognized condition called prolonged grief disorder, or PGD. For example, if you feel a persistent sense of pain and loneliness that impairs your daily life in some way, that is a sign of PGD. Or you may feel no emotions, just general numbness and a sense of disbelief that won't go away. You may also feel some guilt over the fact that you're not grieving in ways others might expect, like crying uncontrollably or not getting over it soon enough. Listen, Dr. Vivian Pender is president of the American Psychiatric Association. She says a significant number of people will experience PGD at some point, and it usually comes from deaths or breakups that are so sudden and unexpected, it's almost impossible to get proper closure. But our expert sends the reminder that there's no right or wrong way to grieve. If you think you're experiencing prolonged grief disorder, you may want to think about seeking counseling or even joining a grief support group.
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5: Country weather. This afternoon will be mostly sunny. A beautiful start to the weekend with a high of 62. Tonight expect clear to partly cloudy skies with a low of 39. Tomorrow will bring partial sunshine with a high of 65. With your AccuWeather forecast, I'm meteorologist Joe Lundberg.
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7: Well, once and for all, what's a better way to wake up and get energized? Is it coffee or exercise? According to the Harvard Health blog, who studied this, yeah, exercise. They say a short bout of any cardiovascular exercise will wake you up. It'll speed up your mental process and enhance your memory storage and retrieval, regardless of how tired you are or regardless of your fitness level. So how long is a short bout? The good news is only 10 minutes will do the trick. That'll give you double the mental and physical boost that coffee does. Your overall cognitive performance can increase by 12 to 15% after exercise, only 5% after coffee. But even just 30 seconds of high-intensity exercise like push-ups, burpees, or jumping jacks will increase your energy and alertness. Now, here's the best part of the research. Combining coffee and exercise has a bigger effect on energy levels and cognitive performance than exercise alone. So get in a quick 10-minute workout, or at the very least 30 seconds of jumping jacks, and then you pour yourself a cup of coffee. You'll be Einstein. It's intelligence for your life. Magic 103.1.

0: Magic 103.1, where the Wayback Machine is cranking them out. The best mix from the 70s all weekend on the North Country's Best Mix. 48 degrees at 9:30. All right, Gibbs, so let's talk. It's fun. The phone is a funny thing, how we've evolved, and the phone has evolved more than we have, I think. So
1: sure.
0: It turns out nearly 20% of people between the ages of 20 and 40. So what is that? That's Gen X?
2: Yeah. That's more like millennials, hardcore millennials.
0: They admit that they're actually afraid to talk on the phone.
2: It is...
0: Why do you think?
2: Because they haven't practiced it enough. Because they grew up with texting. And I am of an age where I'm just a little bit older than that, where I grew up on the phone and then texting came later. So I have both in my body. But if you grew up texting, the phone call was an unnecessary thing that you did to make a doctor's appointment. It wasn't something you practiced over and over and over again. And as a result, they're afraid to call their doctor and make an appointment. They're afraid to order a pizza on the phone. They want to use the app, and they'll pay more for it, by the way. And all these app companies have figured that out.
0: Yeah. Very, very interesting. You know, I think I was over at your house or something, and you had a dial phone. It was our house, actually. And the kids were over there at a party, and one of the kids picked up the phone. There was a dial tone.
2: Uh-huh.
0: They had no idea what was going on.
2: No, they have no. We don't have a landline. They don't know what a dial tone is.
0: What is this? Something's wrong. The North Country's Best Mix is on Magic 103.1.

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1: I'm Miss Tom, and your representative from the telephone company. 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
0: Gordon Lightfoot there, and good morning to you here. We are in the 70s. The Eagles, Fleetwood Mac, and the Emotions are all coming up now. Gilbert O'Sullivan, Alone Again, Naturally.

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So Harvest Fest is happening today and tomorrow at the fairgrounds in Watertown. 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
4: North Country weather.
5: This afternoon will be mostly sunny. A beautiful start to the weekend with a high of 62. Tonight, expect clear to partly cloudy skies with a low of 39. Tomorrow will bring partial sunshine with a high of 65. With your AccuWeather forecast, I'm meteorologist Joe Lundberg.
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So it always kills me when somebody finds out that a song was actually a remake, right? I mean, there was a guy who used to work here who knew the Red Hot Chili Peppers version of Love Roller Coaster, but never knew that it was a cover. Here's the original. These are the Ohio Players.

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13: North Country weather.
14: This afternoon will be mostly sunny, a beautiful start to the weekend with a high of 62. Tonight, expect clear to partly cloudy skies with a low of 39. Tomorrow will bring partial sunshine with a high of 65. With your AccuWeather forecast, I'm meteorologist Joe Lundberg.
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0: 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This is the Super 70s Weekend. Just playing a lot of stuff that, well, radio stations don't play much anymore, right? Coming up, I've got Warren Zevon, Blues Image with a song called Ride Captain Ride. I'll also play Mr. Big Stuff by Gene Knight. Now, Orleans, kick up your feet. Come on, dance with me.
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So it is October. Super 70s are happening, and this song fits right in here with October and that Halloween thing. Warren Zevon, the Werewolves of London, and his hair was perfect. Magic 103.1. I saw where

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13: Country weather. This afternoon will be mostly sunny. A beautiful start to the weekend with a high of 62. Tonight, expect clear to partly cloudy skies with a low of 39. Tomorrow will bring partial sunshine with a high of 65. With your AccuWeather forecast, I'm meteorologist Joe Lundberg.
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Magic 103.1. So this group got their name from a T.S. Eliot poem, which was called Mungo Jerry and Rumpelteazer. Yeah, that's where they got their name, Mungo Jerry. It's a group, not a guy. In the summertime.

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I don't care. I love the Carpenters. Karen Carpenter's voice was the voice of an angel. 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
6: North Country weather.
7: This afternoon will be mostly sunny. A beautiful start to the weekend with a high of 62. Tonight, expect clear to partly cloudy skies with a low of 39. Tomorrow will bring partial sunshine with a high of 65. With your AccuWeather forecast, I'm meteorologist Joe Lundberg.
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right, it is lunchtime in the North Country. You are living in the 70s. Yeah, I got my puka beads on. Coming up, I got James Taylor, Jackson Brown, and this is Smokey Cruisin' Magic 103.1.

Magic 103.1. You're looking for something to do this weekend, today and tomorrow. It is Harvest Fest happening at the fairgrounds in Watertown. Yeah, rides, attraction, fun. Oh, and the wristband for the rides in one day is $30. 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
2: weather. Tonight, expect clear to partly cloudy skies with a low of 38. Tomorrow will bring partial sunshine and a high of 65. Tomorrow night will be partly cloudy with a passing shower or two late with a low of 50. Monday will have times of sun and clouds with a shower in places. It'll be breezy with a high of 59. With your AccuWeather forecast, I'm meteorologist Joe Lundberg.
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Magic 103.1, the North Country's best mix. Yeah, Wayback Machine's working overtime this weekend. Wow. We got the Super 70s happening right now. Same record label here that did Casey and the Sunshine Band. I actually think he had something to do with producing this one, too. That is a Harry Wayne Casey. George McRae, number one record. Come on, rock your baby on Magic 103.1.

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1: All the Eskimo boys at Eskimo High School want to go out with Nanukla, the Eskimo cheerleader, because instead of rubbing noses, Nanukla likes to rub blinks.
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Magic 103.1 on a super 70s way back weekend. We got Casey Kasem and a classic edition of American Top 40 coming up this afternoon at 3 and then again tomorrow morning at 9. Now, Paul McCartney, you got to listen to what the man said here on Magic.

0: 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And we're giving away $103 in gas with the No Repeat Work Week. I know it sounds crazy, but we're giving away free gas.
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2: Country weather. Tonight, expect clear to partly cloudy skies with a low of 38. Tomorrow will bring partial sunshine and a high of 65. Tomorrow night will be partly cloudy with a passing shower or two late with a low of 50. Monday will have times of sun and clouds with a shower in places. It'll be breezy with a high of 59. With your AccuWeather forecast, I'm meteorologist Joe Lundberg.
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Yeah, I remember this song always seemed to be used by ABC television on the weekends when they showed golf tournaments. Yeah, live from Pebble Beach, it's the Masters Golf whatever thing. 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
13: weather. Tonight, expect clear to partly cloudy skies with a low of 38. Tomorrow will bring partial sunshine and a high of 65. Tomorrow night will be partly cloudy with a passing shower or two late with a low of 50. Monday will have times of sun and clouds with a shower in places. It'll be breezy with a high of 59. With your AccuWeather forecast, I'm meteorologist Joe Lundberg.
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Magic 103.1, the North Country's best mix. The 70s were so great because you had, you had Led Zeppelin putting stuff on the chart, and then you had music like this hitting the chart as well. Karen Carpenter had the voice of an angel. Rainy days and Mondays.

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1: Tonight, expect clear to partly cloudy skies with a low of 38. Tomorrow will bring partial sunshine and a high of 65. Tomorrow night will be partly cloudy with a passing shower or two late with a low of 50. Monday will have times of sun and clouds with a shower in places. It'll be breezy with a high of 59. With your AccuWeather forecast, I'm meteorologist Joe Lundberg.
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a little after 2 o'clock. Hopefully you are having a great Saturday. Nice here in the North Country. Beautiful fall day. Coming up inside this half-hour block, I have got Jim Croce. I'll play the Beatles, the Kinks as well, and now David Essex. Hey, get your rock and roll. Let's rock on. Magic 103.1.

1970, a goodbye to the Beatles. It was Let It Be. This is the Super 70s weekend. Ken Martin here at the helm of this thing. This got gone way too soon. Jim Croce, I'll have to say I love you in a song. Magic 103.1 on the Super 70s weekend. Well,

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8: North Country weather. Tonight, expect clear to partly cloudy skies with a low of 38. Tomorrow will bring partial sunshine and a high of 65. Tomorrow night will be partly cloudy with a passing shower or two late with a low of 50. Monday will have times of sun and clouds with a shower in places. It'll be breezy with a high of 59. With your AccuWeather forecast, I'm meteorologist Joe Lundberg.
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We are the North Country's best mix. Coming up at the top of the hour, it's Casey Kasem with a classic edition of American Top 40. We got the Super 70s thing going on. Yeah, out of Hialeah, Florida, Harry Wayne Casey, better known as Casey and the Sunshine Band. Get down tonight.

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1: weather. Tonight will be clear to partly cloudy with a low of 38. Tomorrow expect partial sunshine with a high of 65. Tomorrow night will be partly cloudy with a passing shower or two late and a low of 50. With your AccuWeather forecast, I'm meteorologist Jason Catarina.
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0: Hello again and welcome to American Top 40. My name's Casey Kasem and I'm all set to count down the biggest hits in the USA. The official Billboard survey says these are the records you're buying and radio stations are playing all over America. Now, before we start our climb to the number one song in the land this week, let's recap last week's top three. The song at number three last week was Freedom by Wham. Number two was Cherish by Kool & the Gang. And last week's number one song was Money for Nothing by Dire Straits. It's been at number one for 2 weeks now. Will it hold on for three? We'll find out at the end of our survey. And here we go.
3: Number 40.
0: Leading off is a debut song by Canadian singer and songwriter Corey Hart. It's the follow-up to his recent number three ballad, Never Surrender. Coming in at number 40, here's Corey Hart with Boy in the Box.

in the Box, the latest top 40 hit by Corey Hart, the Canadian from Montreal. He debuts at number 40 this week. This next song is by another Canadian, a super producer originally from Victoria, British Columbia. He's produced smash singles and albums for Chicago, Kenny Rogers, and many other acts. He co-wrote and produced the recent number one song by John Parr, St. Elmo's Fire. His name, David Foster. And now he has his first chart single as a recording artist. Coming in at number 39, here's David Foster with an instrumental, the love theme from St. Elmo's Fire.

0: David Foster on American Top 40 from the St. Elmo's Fire soundtrack. That's Love Theme from St. Elmo's Fire. It debuts at number 39 as the countdown continues.
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0: From Hollywood, I'm Casey Kasem. Six songs debut this week. The six that drop out are Summer of 69 by Bryan Adams, There Must Be an Angel by Eurythmics, I Got You Babe by UB40, You're Only Human by Billy Joel, Smokin' in the Boys Room by Motley Crue, and Freeway of Love by Aretha Franklin. Those six songs fall out of the countdown. Now, here's another of our six debuts, the latest from Heart. It's called Never.

0: The group Heart from Seattle, Washington. Their 11th top 40 hit is called Never, and it's from the album called Heart. They come in at number 38. A listener wants to know what songs by a solo male and a solo female stayed on the chart the longest. Well, for a solo male, it was this song.
1: Hello, girl, it's been a while. Guess you'll be glad to know.
0: And for a solo female, this song. I have details coming up.
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17: Tonight will be clear to partly cloudy with a low of 38. Tomorrow expect partial sunshine with a high of 65. Tomorrow night will be partly cloudy with a passing shower or two late and a low of 50. With your AccuWeather forecast, I'm meteorologist Jason Catarina.
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The Power Station on American Top 40 with Communication, debuting at number 37. Now, let's answer that question about the rock era's longest charting hits. A listener in Reston, Virginia, Margaret H. Bleem, wants to know, what male solo singer and what female solo singer have had the longest charting hits in the rock era on the Billboard Hot 100? Well, Margaret, let's take a look at those artists one at a time. The female solo singer with the longest charting hit spent 36 weeks on the chart with this song.

From 1982, that's Gloria by Laura Branigan. 36 weeks on the chart for that song. Now, the male solo singer with the most weeks on the chart kept his song on the Hot 100 for 40 weeks. This song.

1978, A Piece of I Go Crazy by Paul Davis. 40 weeks on the singles chart. And by the way, the longest chart hit overall by any recording act was this one.

0: 1982, Tainted Love by the English duo Soft Cell. They kept their song in the chart for 43 weeks, the all-time record. And there's your answer, Margaret. The longest charting song by a solo woman, Gloria by Laura Branigan. By a solo man, I Go Crazy by Paul Davis. And by any act overall, 43 weeks, Tainted Love by Soft Cell. Thanks for your letter. Now on with the countdown.
1: Number 36.
0: Here's the new number one song on the soul chart. It's the second top 40 hit for soul balladeer Freddie Jackson. Coming in at number 36, You Are My Lady.

Freddie Jackson and his second hit in the row on American Top 40, debuting at number 36, the follow-up to Rock Me Tonight, You Are My Lady, as the countdown continues. We're on our way to the number one song in the USA. Here's a song that hit number 10. This week it tumbles from 21 to 35. Invincible by Pat Benatar.

0: the biggest dropping record in the countdown this week, falling 14 notches to number 35. That's Pat Benatar with Invincible, the theme from The Legend of Billie Jean. Coming up, a long-distance dedication from a girl in Missouri. A girl who picked up the phone and reached out to touch someone.
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0: Here's this week's highest debuter, the latest hit by the Thompson Twins, the British trio of Tom Bailey, Alana Curry, and Joe Leeway. Lay Your Hands on Me.

Lay Your Hands on Me. That's the Thompson Twins with their fourth top 40 hit, and it comes in at number 34 this week, the highest debuter in the countdown. The song was co-produced by Nile Rodgers. This is American Top 40 in Hollywood. I'm Casey Kasem. Now we're up to our long-distance dedication. And distance is what solved a problem for a young girl in Polo, Missouri. Here's what she writes. It's short and to the point. Dear Casey, my mother and father divorced 4 years ago. I lived with my mom 3 of those 4 years, and we fought all the time. But beneath the hateful words I spoke was love. 1 year ago, I moved in with my father and stepmom because my problems with my mother became so bad. But the one person I thought I'd be happy to get away from is the person I miss the most of all. Last night on the telephone, for the first time in a long time, my mom and I talked sensibly and like friends. When I hung up the phone, I cried because I was so happy. Casey, please dedicate Time After Time to my mother, Arlene Blake, in Lee's Summit, Missouri, from her daughter, Kim. Okay, Kim, here's your long-distance dedication.

0: That's a number one song from last year by Cyndi Lauper. Time After Time, a long-distance dedication from Kim in Missouri to her mother, Arlene. On American Top 40, I'm Casey Kasem. You know, for the 1980s, in the category of television series that's generated the most Top 40 hits, we have a tie between a daytime soap opera and a nighttime cop show. Each has three hits, and the cop show has two of those hits now on the countdown. Details coming up.
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0: I'm Casey Kasem. A few minutes ago, we heard a long-distance dedication, Time After Time, by Cyndi Lauper. It was co-written by Cyndi and a musician named Rob Hyman. Well, Rob is a member of the band right here at number 33 this week, the band from Philadelphia, Hooters. And Rob Hyman co-wrote their first Top 40 hit. Up five notches, it's called And We Danced.

Hooters, moving up five notches to number 33, second week in the countdown with And We Danced. It's their first top 40 hit. The five-man band is from Philadelphia. In the 1980s, among television series that have generated the most top 40 hits, there's a tie between a soap opera and a cop show, each with three top 40s. The record was first set by the daytime soap opera, a soap that's generated these hit songs. The number one tune, Baby Come to Me by Patty Austin and James Ingram, Think of Laura by Christopher Cross,

and All I Need, sung by one of the stars of the series, Jack Wagner. He plays the role of Frisco Jones on the highly rated daytime drama, General Hospital. General Hospital became the first television drama to generate 3 top 40 hits. Now, a nighttime drama has scored with 3 top 40s. The first from this primetime cop show was Smuggler's Blues by Glenn Frey. 2 weeks ago, The Theme hit the top 40. And last week, another song by Glenn Frey debuted in the countdown. It's called You Belong to the City, and it was written specifically for Miami Vice. And by the way, Miami Vice is also the first TV drama to have 2 hits in the top 40 at the same time. Jan Hammer's Miami Vice theme coming up a little bit later on. And at number 32 this week, climbing 7 notches, Glenn Frey's You Belong to the City.

0: You Belong to the City. Glenn Frey with the third song from the television series Miami Vice to make the top 40. At number 32, it moves up 7 notches, second week in the countdown. I'm Casey Kasem. This is AT40 in Hollywood. We're counting down the 40 biggest singles, and we're 31 hits away from the number one song in the USA. We'll continue in a moment, so stay right there.
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2: weather. Tonight will be clear to partly cloudy with a low of 38. Tomorrow expect partial sunshine with a high of 65. Tomorrow night will be partly cloudy with a passing shower or two late and a low of 50. With your AccuWeather forecast, I'm meteorologist Jason Catarino.
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1: 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And 1053 AM, KCNM on the island of Saipan, one of the Mariana Islands in the Pacific. Welcome to American Top 40. My name's Casey Kasem, and we're counting down the week's biggest hits the way they're ranked on the official Billboard Pop Singles chart. And on we go.
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1: From the LP Knee Deep in the Hoopla, here's Starship and We Built This City.

We built this city by the band originally called Jefferson Airplane, then Jefferson Starship, now simply Starship. They move 9 notches to number 31. Coming up, the first top 40 hit we know of ever inspired by a hamburger stand. A hamburger stand in the heart of Hollywood where the owner says the rock star who hit with the song is just another customer. Hits from coast to coast. I'm Casey Kasem. There are 4 songs by Canadians in our survey this week. We've already heard the hits by Corey Hart and David Foster. A little later in our survey, we'll hear the latest by the Canadian band Loverboy. Now at number 30, here's a man who calls Vancouver home. Bryan Adams with One Night Love Affair. You're the

Brian Adams, second week in the countdown, moving up seven notches with his eighth top 40 hit, and it's called One Night Love Affair. This is Casey counting them down on American Top 40. Now, we're up to the hit by Don Henley, and it's the first top 40 hit we know of ever inspired by a hamburger stand. This open-air hamburger stand is in the heart of Hollywood. It's your typical burger stand with bottles of ketchup and Tabasco sauce on the counter, alongside fresh donuts sitting under a plastic cover. There are 11 stools around the U-shaped counter, plus three small tables with two chairs each, all under an awning that reads, in handwriting, Sunset Grill. And the specialty there is a double chili cheeseburger for $2.10. The owner is Joe Froelich, a little silver-haired man in blue jeans who's operated the place and has done all the cooking for more than 25 years. Joe says that Don Henley was and still is just another customer, even though Don's song has changed business a little bit. Regular customers have been eating at the Sunset Grill for over 20 years. But now, rock fans drop by to check out the place, and some Hollywood tour buses have put it on their roof. A few months ago, when Don Henley gave a concert in Los Angeles, he invited grill owner Joe Froelich to the show. That night, he dedicated his performance of Sunset Grill to Joe, thanking him for the inspiration and for the food. The song inspired by a burger stand in Hollywood is at number 29 this week. Here's Sunset Grill.

0: Texan. Don Henley on American Top 40, the ex-Eagles singing Sunset Grill. He's at number 29, moving up five notches, third week in the countdown. 28 big ones to number one as the countdown continues. The hits from coast
1: to coast. 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
5: Country weather. Tonight will be clear to partly cloudy with a low of 38. Tomorrow, expect partial sunshine with a high of 65. Tomorrow night will be partly cloudy with a passing shower or two late and a low of 50. With your AccuWeather forecast, I'm meteorologist Jason Caterina.
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8: I'm Casey Kasem. At number 28 from the album called How to Be a Zillionaire, here's the number one dance song in the USA this week. By the English band ABC, it's Be Near Me. The

Near Me by the band who call themselves ABC, a three-man, one-woman band from Sheffield, England. They move from 36 to 28, second week in the countdown. Every now and then, we get a hit song written about someone who thinks they're on top but are really headed for a fall. That was the theme of Like a Rolling Stone by Bob Dylan, Play with Fire by The Stones, and You're So Vain by Carly Simon. And it's what Paul Young's new song is about, too. He sings, "You think you got it all set up. You think you got the perfect plan to charm everyone you see and playing any game you can. I got news for you." Here's Paul Young at number 27 with "I'm Gonna Tear Your Playhouse Down."

0: gonna tear your playhouse down from the album The Secret of Association. Englishman Paul Young at number 27, moving up four notches, third week in the survey. As the countdown continues,
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0: 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Huey Lewis and the News dropped nine notches to number 26 with their recent number one smash. It's Power of Love.

0: Huey Lewis in the news, falling from 17 to 26, 14th week in the survey with Power of Love. In 1962, a young soul singer tried to convince his record company that a live album would really make him a star. They said no, nobody would buy a live album. So the singer paid for the recording right out of his own pocket, cut the album at the Apollo Theater, and came up with one of the biggest live albums in history. Details coming up. Casey's Coast
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15: Billboard ranks them, American Top 40 counts them down. There are 19 songs by solo artists in the countdown this week, 4 by women, 15 by men. And here's one of them. At number 25, Englishman John Waite with Every Step of the Way.

number 25 again this week. That's John Waite and Every Step of the Way. This is Casey on American Top 40. Now, we're up to our story of the young soul singer who believes so much in the power of live performance and live albums that he went against the advice of the experts. Here's the story. Back in 1962, this artist had just signed a new recording contract with King Records. He'd already had several hits on the soul chart, and he came up with the idea of doing a live album at the Apollo Theater. But the head of King Records told the singer, bad idea. No one would want to buy a live version of songs that he'd already recorded. But he knew his record company was wrong, and that only an album recorded live would show off what James Brown could really do. James told writer Jerry Hershey, quote, I was determined, so I decided to do it myself. I said I'd pay for the recording myself if they'd distribute the record. I paid $5,000 out of my own pocket, but I didn't worry about the investment. James said, live is what soul is all about now, ain't it? That album made me, and it made soul. End of quote. Back then, $5,000 was a big investment, and that investment paid off for Soul Brother Number One. James Brown's Live at the Apollo album spent 66 weeks on the Billboard album chart and hit number two. No other soul album had ever done that well on the album chart, and other record companies noticed. Within a year, more live albums were being recorded at the famous Apollo Theater, and more than 20 years later, a hit from the latest of them is in our countdown. From their album Live at the Apollo, here are Hall & Oates with David Ruffin and Eddie Kendrick. They're at number 24 with The Way You Do the Things You Do and My Girl.

0: number 24, moving up five notches, The Way You Do the Things You Do, and My Girl, Daryl Hall and John Oates with David Ruffin and Eddie Kendrick, live at the Apollo. A listener wants to know, so far in the 80s, who's had the most number one albums? Well, there's a three-way tie between the Prince, the Boss, and the band that gathers no moss. Details coming up.
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0: I'm Casey Kasem. The San Francisco band Night Ranger climbed seven notches to number 23 this week. This is the follow-up to their top 10 hit, Sentimental Street. Night Ranger with 4 in the Morning.

0: The five-man band with their fifth top 40 hit. It moves up seven notches this week, and it's called Four in the Morning, I Can't Take Anymore. This is Casey on American Top 40 in Hollywood. Now, let's answer that question about number one albums in the 80s. Robert Capilitan of Quezon City in the Philippines wants to know, so far in the 1980s, who's had the most number one albums? Well, we have a three-way tie, Robert, between The Prince, The Boss, and the band that gathers no moss, the Rolling Stones. Each has had two. In the 1980s, Prince has hit number one on the album chart with a soundtrack from his movie, Purple Rain, and with Around the World in a Day. The Boss, Bruce Springsteen, has hit number one with his albums, The River and Born in the USA. And the Rolling Stones have hit number one in the 80s with their albums, Emotional Rescue and Tattoo You. And there's your answer, Robert. Three acts are tied for the most number one albums so far in this decade, with two apiece, Prince, Bruce Springsteen, and the Rolling Stones. And for the sake of comparison, it's interesting to note that the act with the most number one albums in the 70s had seven. That was Elton John. And the act with the most number one albums in the 60s had 13. The Beatles. Thanks for your letter. Now, on with the countdown.
1: Number 22.
0: Here's that smash by Tina Turner that went to number 2. On its way down now, it drops from 12 to 22. From the soundtrack of the movie Mad Max Beyond Thunderdome, it's We Don't Need Another Hero. Tina Turner.

0: Tina Turner with a song she took all the way to number one in Australia and in West Germany. It got as high as number two on American Top 40. This week it falls 10 notches to 22. We Don't Need Another Hero from the Mad Max Beyond Thunderdome soundtrack. I'm Casey Kasem. This is AT40 in Hollywood. We're counting down the week's 40 biggest hits, and we're 21 hits away from number one. We'll continue in just a moment.
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9: weather. Tonight will be clear to partly cloudy with a low of 38. Tomorrow, expect partial sunshine with a high of 65. Tomorrow night will be partly cloudy with a passing shower or two late and a low of 50. With your AccuWeather forecast, I'm meteorologist Jason Catarina.
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1: Dropping eight notches this week, here's the 25-year-old superstar Prince and his band The Revolution. Pop Life.

0: Prince and the Revolution on American Top 40. He took that song to number 7 last week, went to 13. This week, he's at number 21 with Pop Life. We're counting down to the hit song by the band called Loverboy, and to our story of the most famous Loverboy in history, a man who romanced nearly 200 women. He was a librarian. Details coming up.
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0: We're coming to you from Hollywood. Here's the English band led by Kurt Smith and Roland Orzabal. Their first two top 40 hits in the USA both went to number 1. Everybody Wants to Rule the World and Shout. Their latest climbs 8 notches to number 20 this week. Here's Tears for Fears, their song Head Over Heels.

Head over heels. Tears for Fears, third week in the countdown, moving up 8 notches to number 20. Now on American Top 40, we're up to the latest hit by the Canadian band called Loverboy. And to our story of the most famous Loverboy in history. A man who claimed to have romanced nearly 200 women. A man whose name has now become a synonym for extravagant lovers. The name? Casanova. Who was the real Casanova? Well, first of all, he was an Italian. He was born Giovanni Casanova in Venice in 1725. His mother was an actress, and he never knew who his father was. Casanova was raised by his grandmother, and he earned a law degree in college, but he never worked as a lawyer. Instead, he was a gambler, a writer, a spy, a magician, and for the last 30 years of his life, a librarian in the court of a Bohemian count. But mostly, Casanova was a lover. During his time as a librarian, he wrote a 12-volume book called History of My Life. And in that book, he described romantic affairs with nearly 200 women. And he established his reputation as one of the greatest lovers in history. He also described himself as quite a gourmet, as a man who loved to revel in all of his senses. And whether Casanova was telling the truth or just bragging about those women, his name became the word to describe a great lover. This week, the band whose name made us think of Casanova is at number 19 in our survey. Here's Loverboy with Lovin' Every Minute of It.

Loverboy on American Top 40 with Love in Every Minute of It. They're at number 19, moving up 5 notches, 4th week in our survey. At number 18 is the current hit by John Cafferty and the Beaver Brown Band, the song CITY. Not City, but CITY. And it's the 6th top 40 song in the rock era to have a title in which a word is spelled out. There was ROCK by Bill Haley and the Comets, LONELY by Bobby Vinton, BABY by Carla Thomas, TROUBLE by Elvis, and LOVE by Al Green. Those were the first 5 top 40 songs whose titles were spelled out words. The 6th and latest one climbs a notch to number 18 this week. CITY by John Cafferty and the Beaver Brown Band.

0: CITY from the album Tough All Over. John Cafferty and the Beaver Brown Band moving up a notch 6th week in the survey as the countdown continues. The hits from coast to
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17: weather. Tonight will be clear to partly cloudy with a low of 38. Tomorrow, expect partial sunshine with a high of 65. Tomorrow night will be partly cloudy with a passing shower or two late and a low of 50. With your AccuWeather forecast, I'm meteorologist Jason Catarina.
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0: Every week, American Top 40 is heard in the 50 states and around the world on great radio stations like Q96, KXBQ, Ontario, Oregon, WKNY, AM 1490, Kingston, New York, and Hit Radio 103, KHTR, St. Louis, Missouri. Here's the recent number one dance hit by the Pointer Sisters. They took it to number 11 on the pop chart. Falling three notches this week to number 17, it's Dare Me.

the number one dance song in the USA this week. It falls from 14 to 17 on American Top 40. Dare Me by the Pointer Sisters. At number 16 in the countdown is Cry, the hit by the duo of Kevin Godley and Lal Cream. The two Englishmen have spent the last few years not making records, but making videos for acts like Sting and Duran Duran. And even with the success of their own record, Godley and Cream doubt that they'll ever step out from behind the cameras to go on a concert tour. Lal Cream, who's 37 years old, says, quote, "Can you imagine some teenage girl screaming her bloody head off because I turn her on? Look at me. I'm no sex symbol. I don't look like anybody in Duran Duran. The thought of me being a pop star is insane." End of quote by a humble but popular video maker and recording artist. Here's Lal Cream with his partner Kevin Godley. Their song climbs two notches to number 16. Cry, Godley and Cream.

St. Elmo's Fire Man in Motion. John Parr, the 29-year-old Englishman, is at number 15, falling 7 notches with his recent number 1 smash. Now we're up to the superstar whose fans are so loyal they'll bleed for him a pint at a time. The man we're talking about is Bruce Springsteen, the musician whose current tour is this year's hottest concert ticket. Back on August 17th, tickets were raffled off to 2 of Bruce's concerts at Giant Stadium in East Rutherford, New Jersey. But the catch was that you couldn't buy a raffle ticket. The way you got a raffle ticket was by donating a pint of blood to the Central Jersey Blood Bank affiliated with the Red Cross. During a 5-day period, Bruce Springsteen fans who donated blood were entered in the drawing to win tickets to 2 of Bruce's concerts. A spokesperson for the blood bank, Melissa Troy, said that blood donations were about 5 times the normal monthly amount because of the raffle. In all, they took in almost 600 pints of blood. The lucky winners, by the way, were Jackie Britton of Middleton, New Jersey, and Laurie Phillips of South Toms River, New Jersey. Each won a pair of tickets. Now, here's the man who motivated all those blood donors in New Jersey, Bruce Springsteen at number

0: fourth week in the countdown, moving up six notches. That's I'm Going Down, the sixth top 40 hit from the album Born in the USA by Bruce Springsteen. There are two instrumentals in this week's survey. That hasn't happened in 3 years. One of them is up next. 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
11: Number 13.
10: Instrumental hits in the countdown have been rare the last few years, so we sat up and took notice when we found two instrumentals in the survey this week. That hasn't happened since the summer of 82. Larry Algart and his orchestra were in then with Hooked on Swing, and Herb Alpert had his instrumental, Route 101. This week, the love theme from St. Elmo's Fire by David Foster debuted at number 39, and right here at number 13, climbing 9 notches, is the second instrumental, the theme from Miami Vice, Jan Hammer.

0: The Miami Vice theme by Jan Hammer, 37 years old, born and raised in Prague, Czechoslovakia. His first top 40 hit is at number 13, moving from 22. Back in 1964, an Elvis Presley fan who sang like Elvis recorded a song that he'd heard on a Presley album, a song called Suspicion. When it started climbing the chart, Elvis's record company released his version, but it was too late. Details and pieces of both recordings are coming up.
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0: Once a week with AT40, and you know how your favorite songs are doing across the USA. Like the current solo hit by Sting, who grew up in the English town of Newcastle, famous for its coal mines. So famous, it gave birth to the expression about how useless it is to take something where it's already plentiful. It's like carrying coals to Newcastle. Raised in that mining town in England, here's Sting, up four notches to number 12 with Fortress Around Your Heart.

Fortress Around Your Heart by Sting from the album The Dream of the Blue Turtles. It's at number 12, moving up four notches, fifth week in the countdown. Now I have the story of an Elvis Presley fan who beat his hero to the punch on the charts with one of Elvis's own songs. The story begins in 1962 when Elvis Presley released an album called Potluck. Now one of the cuts on that album was a song titled Suspicion, and it became a favorite of at least one Presley fan, a 22-year-old singer from Amarillo, Texas named Terry Stafford. Terry was out in California at the time trying to make it as a singer. His hero and main inspiration was none other than Elvis Presley himself. He could even sound like Elvis. So in 1964, when Terry Stafford got his chance to record, he cut that Presley song that he liked so much, the song called Suspicion. Well, the single was released and began to get airplay. And a lot of people thought it was Elvis. The record began to climb the charts. When people at RCA Records saw what was happening, they decided to release Elvis's original version from the album as a single. But it was too late. Let's hear now a piece of each of those records. Here first is Elvis Presley.

0: That's Terry Stafford's version of Suspicion. In 1964, it hit number three. The original version, first recorded by Elvis Presley 2 years earlier but not released until 64, didn't even chart. And that's the story of how an Elvis Presley fan named Terry Stafford beat his idol to the chart with a song that Elvis first recorded on an album. And the countdown continues on American Top 40.
1: Number 11.
0: After peaking at number 4 last week, the current hit by Phil Collins dropped 7 notches. Here's Don't Lose My Number.

0: Phil Collins with the third hit song from the album No Jacket Required. The first two went to number one. This one got as high as number four last week, and then this week fell to number 11. That's Don't Lose My Number by Phil Collins. I'm Casey Kasem. This is American Top 40 in Hollywood. We're counting down this week's 40 biggest hit singles. Just 10 hits to the number one song in the USA, and we'll continue in a moment. So stay right where you are.
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6: North Country weather. Tonight will be clear to partly cloudy with a low of 38. Tomorrow expect partial sunshine with a high of 65. Tomorrow night will be partly cloudy with a passing shower or two late and a low of 50. With your AccuWeather forecast, I'm meteorologist Jason Caterina.
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9: It's time now for a classic American Top 40 Extra from October 5th, 1985. And it's by a woman dubbed the Queen of Soul. Spanning more than 30 years of Billboard Top 40 hits, this is Aretha Franklin with Who's Zoomin' Who?

0: At number 41, a week away from hitting the countdown, that's a classic American Top 40 Extra from 1985. Aretha Franklin with Who's Zoomin' Who.
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1: 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I'm Casey Kasem, this is American Top 40, and we're on our way to the most popular song in the nation.
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1: For 22 years, Stevie Wonder's been averaging a top 10 hit every 10 months. This week, he gets his 26th top 10. Up five notches, here's Part-Time Lover, Stevie Wonder.

0: Stevie Wonder moving up 5 notches, 4th week in the countdown to number 10 with Part-Time Lover. We're counting down to a rock star who used to be a television cameraman. Then one day he found himself looking through the camera at musicians who couldn't sing and play as well as he could. So he traded his camera for a guitar. His story and his current hit are coming up.
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0: We're up to a song now that debuted at number 1 on the British chart. It's not the first song to do that in the UK. A dozen hits have had enough advanced sales orders and airplay to debut at number 1. But it's still impressive. Up 2 notches to number 9 this week in the USA, it's Dancing in the Street, Mick Jagger and David Bowie.
2: Okay.

moving from number 11 to number 9 this week on American Top 40, Mick Jagger and David Bowie with Dancing in the Street. This is Casey on American Top 40 in Hollywood. Now, we're up to the man who says that what finally put him on the road to rock was working behind a TV camera. He's rock star John Cougar Mellencamp. When John was in college at Vincennes University in Indiana, he worked as a disc jockey at the college radio station. And John discovered that being a DJ wasn't the easy job that he thought it was going to be. But he didn't immediately give up on broadcasting. He also took some television production classes, and he worked in the college's TV studio, which produced some local commercial shows. John was a TV cameraman, and he told us, quote, "These guys would come in for some little local show, and they'd have an acoustic guitar, bang on it, and sing some Bob Dylan songs. And I'd be working in the background operating the camera. I thought, I can do better than these guys. They're on TV, and I'm running the camera." End of quote. And that's when John Cougar Mellencamp stepped out from behind the camera and started playing rock and roll. John says, "Now I wish I was back on that side of it. You know, in the production side more. I enjoy producing records and being involved in the arrangements and stuff just about as much as I do the other side, the personality side." End of quote. At number 8 this week on American Top 40, here's John with Lonely Old Night.

0: All Night by John Cougar Mellencamp, moving from number 10 to number 8, seventh week in the survey. We're counting down the hottest hits in the USA, and the countdown doesn't stop till we hit the top.
1: Number 7!
0: Well, after three consecutive number 1 hits from the album Make It Big, it looks as though Wham is not going to make it 4 in a row. Last week, they got as high as number 3 with Freedom from Make It Big. This week, that single falls to number 7.

0: number 3 with a song Freedom from the album Make It Big. This week it falls to number 7. This is Casey on American Top 40. Recently, I read a long-distance dedication from a young man in Texas who had come close to committing suicide. Well, coming up is a dedication to him from a listener who thinks he was saved by that person's letter.
1: Hits from coast to coast.
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2: Country weather. Overnight, expect clear to partly cloudy skies with a low of 40. Tomorrow, there will be partial sunshine and a high of 65. Tomorrow night, it'll be partly cloudy with a passing shower or two late and a low of 50. With your AccuWeather forecast, I'm meteorologist Jason Catarina.
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5: I'm Casey Kasem. Here's the recent number one soul song by Whitney Houston. It's still climbing the pop chart, and it moves from number 9 to number 6 this week. Saving All My Love for You.

22-year-old Whitney Houston was saving all my love for you, her second top 40 hit and a recent number one soul song. This week, it moves from number 9 to number 6. This is Casey Kasem on American Top 40 in Hollywood. Now, it's time for our long-distance dedication. 4 weeks ago, we aired a long-distance dedication from a young man in Texas who had considered suicide as a way of solving his problems and ending his loneliness. Well, letters of support and gratitude have been pouring in. The one I'm about to read to you speaks for most of those letters. It's from a listener in Syracuse, New York.

Casey. On September 8th, you read a letter from a young man. He requested the song Alone Again Naturally by Gilbert O'Sullivan to all the teenagers who have tried or wanted to try suicide. I feel sorry for him because I feel the same way. I myself have wanted more than once to try suicide, but I guess being a coward has saved my life. A few months ago, I decided I wasn't going to be a coward anymore and would just go through with it. Then Billy Joel released a song called You're Only Human, and it got me thinking maybe I shouldn't give up. Then I heard that long-distance dedication. Now I know that no matter how hard life is, it's always worth living. I'd just like to say thank you to that young man in Texas. And because he was concerned about me and other kids in my situation, could you please play You're Only Human to show that we also care about him? Thank you. The letter is unsigned. Here's your long-distance dedication.

0: Billy Joel with his recent hit, You're Only Human. An anonymous long-distance dedication from Syracuse, New York, to a listener in Arlington, Texas, who touched a lot of people with his letter about suicide. And the countdown continues on American Top 40.
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0: 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Madonna climbs a notch to number 5 with her latest smash. She's now had 8 Top 40 hits, and the last 6 have all made the top 5. Here's Madonna with Dress You Up.

consecutive top five record for Madonna. It's Dress You Up at number five, moving up a notch this week. Now, if we work our way toward the four biggest hits in the land, let's check out the tops of Billboard's other charts. Number one on the soul chart is You Are My Lady by Freddie Jackson. Number one on the dance chart is Be Near Me by ABC. Number one on the country chart is Lost in the 50s Tonight by Ronnie Millsap. And number one on the album chart is Brothers in Arms by Dire Straits. On the pop singles chart, we're up to a song that leaps from number seven to number four. It's the first hit in America for the trio from Norway called A-ha. Their song is Take On Me.

0: The group formed in Oslo, Norway back in 1983. Their Aha and Take On Me at number 4 this week, moving up 3 notches. 3 big ones to number 1 as the countdown continues.
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1: At number three, moving up two notches, that's Ready for the World with a song, Oh Sheila. In the rock era, a lot of hit songs have included the word money in their titles. But money couldn't buy the number one position. That is, until just 2 weeks ago. Details and the cash totals are coming up.
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4: North Country weather.
5: Overnight, expect clear to partly cloudy skies with a low of 40. Tomorrow, there will be partial sunshine and a high of 65. Tomorrow night, it'll be partly cloudy with a passing shower or two late and a low of 50. With your AccuWeather forecast, I'm meteorologist Jason Catarina.
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7: 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It's a song from Mad Max Beyond Thunderdome, and it would go on to win its singer a Grammy for Best Rock Performance. This is Tina Turner with One of the Living.

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2: Casey Kasem, and these are the hits, the biggest in the USA. It's 3 weeks in a row at number two for Kool & the Gang with a song that all 10 members get credit for writing. Here's Cherish.

Jewel and the Gang and Cherish, their third consecutive week at number two. Well, now we're up to the number one song in the USA, and it's the first time in the rock era that a song title with the word money in it has hit that top spot. In the rock era, nine other money songs have made the top 40. There was More Money for You and Me by the Four Preps, Don't Bet Money, Honey by Linda Scott, the hit just titled Money by Barrett Strong, which was also a hit remake by the Kingsmen, a different song called Money by Pink Floyd, For the Love of Money by the OJs, Money Honey by the Bay City Rollers, Take the Money and Run by Steve Miller, Money Changes Everything by Cyndi Lauper, and finally, the closest money had come to number one, the number three smash, She Works Hard for the Money by Donna Summer. But 2 weeks ago, it finally happened. The rock era's 10th money title did it. And this week, that hit is still on top. And who needs it more than someone in dire straits? For the third week in a row, the number one song in the land is Money for Nothing by Dire Straits.

0: the number one song in the USA for the third consecutive week. Money for Nothing by Dire Straits. And there you are, the 40 most popular records in America determined by Billboard magazine for the week ending October 5th, 1985. American Top 40 is produced in Hollywood by ABC Watermark. Our mailing address is American Top 40, Post Office Box 2000, Hollywood, California, zip code 90028. Our executive producer is Tom Rounds, producer Don Bastani, with Meryl Schindler, Matt Wilson, Daryl Morton, Dana Schwartzwalder, Stephen Brand, Elaine Stieglitz, Kevin Cooper, Mike Williams, Stu Jacobs, and Ron Shapiro. I'm Casey Kasem. Join me next week, and again, we'll count down the 40 most popular songs in the USA. Till then, keep your feet on the ground and keep reaching for the stars.
1: 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Special thanks to Kalila Dawkins, Rob Durkee, Pete Battistini, Scott Lakefield, Mike Savage, Michael Cross, Dave Nunez, and of course, the legend where the countdown began, Casey Kasem.

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The 70s, boy, what a great decade that was. You got Archie Bunker and Maude and the Jeffersons moving on up and the great music. Another way back Super 70s weekend on Magic 103.1 happening right now.

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1: weather. Overnight, expect clear to partly cloudy skies with a low of 40. Tomorrow, there will be partial sunshine and a high of 65. Tomorrow night, it'll be partly cloudy with a passing shower or two late and a low of 50. With your AccuWeather forecast, I'm meteorologist Jason Catarina.
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